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Tell what is all the roof. I can go for me for a dollar in the rooms and a quad in an iron and yard. We said it all. 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